0: service said in Mark, I'll be tending to his units on your trespassing and grace.
1: So.
2: Ridgeline, downtown across from Moondog. Be en route to South Service momentarily, I don't need 1085. King J, David John, 5832.
1: We're speaking to the caller right now, stated that the subject stood up and walked inside of Walmart. They are wanting someone to check them out, so if we could get law enforcement and they can tell us if we need to come back out.

0: 45, you 10-4.
1: This male inside of Walmart.
2: We last saw the patient. They pointed him out walking to a vehicle with his family. So I believe that he has left.
1: Or so we can disregard sending public safety out there since he's no longer on scene.
2: 10-4.

0: people just survive the city as well. 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And there goes well.
1: All right, come on, Bert.
2: We're back in the county. We'll be in right at the sheriff's department for fuel. If you will, just show us how to service, we'll get fuel.
1: Do one, Bert.
3: I'm sorry, I've got a few different channels in my ear. Can you revise?
1: Crew coming up, Zion Hill Drive is running the emergency. 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
4: Okay, that's 3 minute EPA.

0: 36, we got 36, running emergency traffic, 3-minute ETA.
1: You repeat that, Mark.
0: An emergency traffic, they have got about 3-minute ETA.
1: Copy, 3-minute ETA. 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
1: Red Check Welfare at 1766 Falls Road Northwest. Caller is actually requesting phone contact on what to do about her sister.
0: Temple, sounds to me.

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0: Dr. Seifert. Any information on that 29?
1: Seifert, Philip Paget, Vigil, Larsley.
0: That one. You could. If you could have that name in it, please.

0: 404 for 1061. You're off US 70 in front of Lock Storage, your Mountain View intersection. Be out with a blue van, Pacifica. 28 will be 08, James 1, David, Victor. Again, 28 will be 08, James 1, David, Victor.
1: Tamara.

34, 36. Subject's going to be likely heading down 18, hit 18 several times in the history. Four also up that way. Not come past me on 126. Yeah, he's likely calling eastbound on 40.

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0: 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Are you guys busy currently?
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2: That female subject's going to be Class C active. She does have a criminal summons and a warrant for arrest and a warrant for simple assault out of her.
0: 10-4.
3: 1950,

0: 911 at Bones Jones on 126. Caller about any for police, fire, medical, no sounds of disturbance.
1: 22. No, not at Bird.
2: Donnie.
1: Oh, 998, it's very clearing 228, you would leave. Pavement.

0: COVID-19. 25700 East Meeting Street, North Francis, Urban. Caller advising people screaming, walking around the cities. Caller advised something that sounded like gunshot as well.
1: 1250, 1085. 1250, I'm in route.

0: 53Z advised, callers advising one subject leaving on a bicycle.
1: Do we just have the one caller, or just is there anybody else?
0: Just one caller right now.

Niagara cars, 1055. Yes, 21 northbound from Chief Thomas Road. Silver passenger car, Lincoln David Robert 8598. Lincoln David Robert 8598 at 2038.

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0: you need us down there or can we go on to the residence?
1: Then we're fine here. Yeah. 53 to Burt, can you run two names and date of birth for me for 29th? First is Joseph Self, S-E-L-F, 1-17-72. Let me know when you're ready for the next. 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Last is A-R-D-N-T, first D-O-R-I-A-N. 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
1: 10-4. What am I going to be looking for, Bert?
0: For a Stephanie Brackett subject. She was taken by EMS to the hospital earlier. They tend to locate at the hospital and surrounding areas. Unable to locate her. Her sister is wanting to get her some assistance.
1: Does she have an IVC or a 29?
0: Well, is on active probation. I'll check for a 29 now. They did advise she had 1073 issues and was wanting to get DSS involved.
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The silver Ford truck, 2 occupants.

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0: 6, Victor Young, 5799, 2017, GMC Sierra, Jordan, Oxenton. Please going to be active, negative 75.
1: 1061 vehicle. It's a great passenger call. Okay, 3 occupants. I'll be in front of a tractor supply. Come down, give me 1020, enjoy.
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2: 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We're going to be in A Green Evans.
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0: 15, I was able to locate a Landon Hensley, same date of birth. He is Classy Active 949.
1: Therefore, I have two more here shortly.
0: Go ahead.
1: Give me just a minute. I need 1085 here.
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Should be Stephen Smith. Check. 1029 is 1027. And second 11 ready. Five seven five five four nine. It's should be a Todd subject last night.

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2: 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Can you copy a VIN? Four, Sam, three, boy, Edward, 6, 353, 372, 01, 729.

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Some beach CVS, purpose was domestic. Got a male and a female walking across his own business. 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

0: 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You say they're at High Tone Fitness?
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1: Parker, are they both on scene still?

0: the caller is on scene. It's going to be a black male. Okay, has something on his head, carrying a food line bag. Like, we're still trying to get further from the female at this time.
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0: 199 First Respondents, 1300 Berkmont Avenue. 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
1: Can I get a read back on that, Ben, from earlier?

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1: Did you run it for 50?

0: One's in route. One around.
1: The number that you've added into the notes, that first digit is going to be a number 5 rather than S as in Sam.

0: 24. You can close that subject out. I spoke to him. No necesito la policía. He does not need police.
1: Highway patrol officer, somewhere on I-40 West near the 118 mile marker. We have a black sedan that's driving very erratically from the white line to the yellow line out here. I can't get close enough to get you a license plate or a better description. We'll notify him. Eastbound or westbound? Westbound.

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1: 1025, 145 Bush Drive. I mean, the Everett Chevrolet, Interfoot Stress Mustang. I'm feeling for an older man.
2: SPC 492 Crosslock Avenue, SPC 492 Crosslock Avenue, Cross Street, NC 18 South Ernest Street, illegal burn. SPC 492 Crosslock Avenue, 6492 Crosslock Avenue, Cross Street, NC 18 South Ernest Street, illegal burn. 2143.

Southwest car 1080, I-40 west from the 136. It's a black Chevy passenger car with a male operator and decent exposure with the cap lights still on. 40 South, 2145.

Robert Lincoln Young, 6520. Robert Lincoln Young, 6520. Be Main Street West and Dirt Street.

0: 12:46. I believe you can cancel.
1: 10:04. I'm already here. I'm just on the back side.
0: 10:04.
2: 3:13. You still 10:04?
3: Yeah.

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2: And Lincoln Car 1080, North Ingleside Farm Road, towards NC-73 from Best Haven Church Road to Great Toyota Tacoma. Shrub trees back down, continued on towards 73. It was a third-party caller.

0: UN-64 Duckworth Circle, suspicious person, male subject, hiding in the woods, jumping back and forth out of the tree line.
1: Ten four. Ten four. Good. Check 29. I'm Gary Trivett.

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0: We're out of mission.
1: Out of mission.
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1: Virginia, your traffic is working.
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0: I'm searching through the area. He's probably in the woods if he's still over there. 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

0: 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She's 10-4.
1: Okay. 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
0: Can you start an EMS unit to West End Fire Station 1 on Jamestown Road for a 2-year-old that has stuck mini M&Ms up her nose? I don't need any other units other than a transport unit.

33-1908 Jamestown Road, 1908 Jamestown Road, Claw Street, Bradley Road, Unicole Road. It's going to be West End Fire Department, 77. Sick person, 2-year-old with M&M's upper nose. 33-1908 Jamestown Road, 1908 Jamestown Road, Claw Street, Bradley Road, Unicole Road. West End Fire Department, sick person, 2-year-old with M&M's upper nose. Time out. 2213.

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0: Burke, if any first responders responding, you can cancel that. I'm on time with the patient till EMS arrives.
1: Go ahead. 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

0: F-136 comes back on a 1990 Mercedes Benz 300E to a Sean Michael Hawkins out of Statesville. Show and plate says turn in. Expiration was 5/15/2025.
1: 10-4, 10-51 east side rotation, please, for this vehicle. We're going to be down Tysock Avenue, which is off 18 south.

0: Hey, Wolf.
1: Yeah, I'm sorry, Barb. The last updated address will be 6578 Price Lock Avenue. I've had a cabinet. You can show me that one.
2: Okay.

0: Or does that even work? 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

0: Go ahead.
1: Made aware of a burglary at old 110 B&D Avenue. Caller, unsure when it happened, came in, her TV was busted, and her saw was missing. It felt her building has been broken into, and her other building was also almost broken into.
0: Jennifer, we're calling contact by phone.

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2: 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She was just running 5:15 today when we're coming into work.
0: 10-4. Or, 10:22.
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1240 circuit. Sounds like he's probably heading towards county. If you want to go ahead and notify Glen Alpine, Highway Patrol might be useful.

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0: Thermal Mark, you can just do an investigation. I'm showing it now. 33, 35, 34.

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0: 24, 28, I'm sorry, to 2007 Chevrolet to April Dayton. Plate's going to be active, negative 75.
1: We've disconnected with the caller.
2: Tapor, I'm in the area attempting to locate.
3: There's a black male hopped out of the truck. It's going to be back on there, back at the store.
2: 10-4 off, stop by over there, check it out.

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1: Okay.
0: Robert Lincoln Henry, 8926. Robert Lincoln Henry, 8926. Mill White Oldsmobile. Looks to be one occupant. We're going to be in Jamestown and Rain Tree.
2: Is that going to be the vehicle they're on the call for, Bert, or is that going to be another one? So I can be 25 from Carbon City Road Correction, City Rush.
3: 1246, we're looking for a Lexus sedan. I'm about to clear, I'll be in route for him shortly.

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1: 14, we are taking an explosion call in the same area from 161 BND Avenue.
0: Yeah.

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1: One time to work. Turn over other engine.

0: Yeah, 4369.
1: 36.
0: Keynes has the vehicle. I'll be 10-8. If you could use that van for a 7-4, please.
1: What color?
0: Silver.
1: F-136, was that proper proof?
0: 10-4.

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1: 7 engine going out.
2: So if you can try to find that mail.
3: Tampa, I'm coming down 64 now.
2: Tampa. He was driving this car and then swapped with him. And then somewhere between the store and here, he hopped out.

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One, George Tom Henry King. 2-3, Union 5-4, Frank. 15-75-79.

0: 36, we're going through the area to locate that mound.
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1: To the 2004 GMC Sierra 2500 through Caleb Nance. It's limited expired out of Henderson, -75.

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1: Okay. 67 engine 2, call and advise that neighbors were burning, heard a loud explosion, and also failed to, no further information given.
0: I'm on the scene with SHP.

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And the top of car, 1050, possible PI, I-40 east at the 129. 549, I-40 east at the 129, caller stated just before, multiple vehicles involved, road is 1053.

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0: straightforward. Confirming that Robert Lincoln Henry Tagg does not come back to the same Sierra, correct?
1: Lincoln Henry 8678 comes back to a Chevrolet truck.
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0: At 549 Newton. I haven't talked to everybody yet, but I don't think it's going to be a serious PI. We've got the roadway back open.
1: 549-10-4, Catawba County said they were sending a helicopter.
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1: 2-1-6. 2-1-6. 2-1-6. 2-1-6. 2-1-6. 2-1-6. 2-1-6. 2-1-6. 2-1-6. 2-1-6. 2-1-6. 2-1-6. 2-1-6. 2-1-6. 2-1-6. 2-1-6. 2-1-6. 2-1-6. 2-1-6. 2-1-6. 2-1-6. 2-1-6. 2-1-6. 2-1-6. 2-1-6. 2-1-6. 2-1-6. 2-1-6. 2-1-6. 2-1-6. 2-1-6. 2-1-6. 2-1-6. 2-1-6. 2-1-6. 2-1-6. 2-1-6. 2-1-6. 2-1-6. 2-1-6. 2-1-6. 2-1-6. 2-1-6. 2-1-6. 2-1-6. 2-1-6. 2-1-6. 2-1-6. 2-1-6. 2-1-6. 2-1-6. 2-1-6. 2-

0: Bert.
1: Yeah,
0: you have a better location on that address.
1: Submitted a track 9100, sir.
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0: Affirmative. We're having trouble locating lot 18.
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1: Thanks.

0: 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You'll contact either Highway Patrol, Sheriff Department, see if they can come help them out.
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Crew 4, 63 first responders, 7158 McDuffie Road, Grocery Road, His Road, Rocky Knob Road, seizures, emergency response. Timeout 2320.

313 Mark, 761. 10-4 Jeep Cherokee, pulling a trailer, 128 display, we'll be on south and Prairie Street Southwest.

0: respond to 7158 McDuffie Road and respond to a 34-year-old female conscious and breathing. Called about that she came home and found her girlfriend in an active seizure. She has had more than one seizure in a row. She is breathing normally, not a diabetic. She is an epileptic. Advise whenever you come in, if you'll turn their lights off to your apparatuses, advise that will trigger another seizure. That's going to be a lighthouse. Now she's out in the front yard underneath the light.
1: Yeah, we're

0: for 13 at 28th level.
1: Okay, well, good.
0: 2003 Jeep Liberty to a Susan Young out of Audi. Showing expired 6/15/2026. Also has inspection violation.
2: Okay, well, I got a 27/29 speed by 01. 235-611-08.
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1: Campbell.
0: 4.
1: Good.
0: Telling you a child test to be handled. 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

0: 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Georgia 2800. Sam Frank John, 5546.
1: Chief, you got to Route County, Bagot County, and Route 2 fuel.
0: Yeah.
1: You have just advised.
2: Dodge Journey to Edwin Otero. Plate's going to be active out of Douglas County, Georgia, negative 75.
0: Yeah, you could just to my DD.

0: 1/3 of their burden. So it changes to 1099. Both of you have to be 10-8.
1: And 25, the Jack B. Quick on old NC-10. There's a good subject in the area carrying a machete.
2: Tanfora. Jack 29's on Elton Reed.
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0: 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He is now walking home. She will still be at the store in the silver vehicle, no weapons.
1: So.

0: Sorry for working my authors.
1: Tom Mary David 2118. Tom Mary David 2118.
2: Cadillac DeVille, Deborah Grimes, Seth, active out of McDowell, negative 75.
0: Thorough hurt. Rear alarm activation. Gates are secured. I'll wait to go ahead and check the bill. 2-8.

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0: 34, I'm going to grab this tag. 34, if you want to grab this tag right here, and I'll try to get stuff on the thunder strike. 10-4. 34, 28. Lincoln Adams Sam, 4166. Lincoln Adams Sam, 4166.
1: 10-4.
2: 36, you got a lot of background, repeat.
0: Possible 28, 9,
1: Tom. Table.
0: Gonna be high 40, westbound. Just after Crosby Road. He's gonna be falling off here.
1: Table 34, do you need to read back on your other 28?
0: Yeah, 10-4, go ahead with it. The other vehicle's passing you now.
1: Be stopping with us. Copy direct. That 28 is going to be for a 2016 Mercedes to a Craig Sink Adam A units. Active negative 85.
0: 10-4 is going to be displayed on, I believe it's a Celica or a Toyota.
3: I know, it's not.

0: 12:45. Do you want additional to canvas the area or negative?
1: You're on that 28 again. It's going to be Lincoln Adams Sam 4166. Lincoln Adams Sam 4166. RS.
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0: 1245. Do you want call state to get any more information? 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

0: 15 Merc, go ahead and flag them all as county, you have a vehicle as well.
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0: Yeah, 549, dude.
1: Taking that 549.
0: Being around the agency, it's 540. Gonna be standing by. Waiting on Bush just to load up that Toyota and I'll send a signal 4 to NDT.
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0: at 549, and if you're clear, it's just one of them for a signal four.
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0: Fourth, Tom Mary David, 5393, Tom Mary David, 5393, it's silver in color, Ford, King for the 1051, record on.
1: Ten folks.

0: going to be out front. 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
1: 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Looks like there's a bunch of random items left over here, toe straps and stuff.

Newton, I recall, or 1050 PD, I-77 southbound near the 31. Newton at 446, I-77 southbound near the 31. Should be just before the bridge. Black Chevy and a red Ford 53.

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David Sam, 4466. We got Rodis Road and Decker Road. 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Not going to talk.

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1: The truck pulled it out of here with a strap. It wasn't on a trailer on the truck, but it just pulled it out of here with a strap. So it could be closing area. He's reporting at least 15 minutes.

0: Somebody wants to check cemetery up there as well.
1: Confirming that the callers say they're going down Valdez towards downtown or towards East Union Street.
0: He said towards downtown. It was a loud truck, and he could tell that it turned left.
2: I'm on White Street right now. I'll go check out the cemetery.

0: Somebody wants to go check the dead end part of Hogan Street as well, in case they're trying to find somewhere to load it up.
1: Twelve 53 on our highway.

0: cemetery's clear. 53, what's your 20?
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0: Yeah, I got it.

0: 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Test for
1: him. It's going to be a white Hyundai Elantra, unable to maintain lane or speed. Two base also with us.

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0: I'd rather be just check that residence.
1: 12:45 to units canvassing. Just be advised that he's saying that it had to be at least two people. He's pretty sure he saw one steering the golf cart, and it was about a 15-foot at least strap that was being pulled. So it was pretty slow speed. They couldn't have gotten too extremely far. Bert, could you generate me an OCA with three back, please?
2: Two zero two six zero three five three four.

or the seven part. Well, the 1060 vehicle here, the Dollar General US 70, the orange in color Kia passenger car, I'll call one time.

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0: 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It's going to be all white, Tacoma, single cab.

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Nick to Tom Carr, 1063. Area of I-40 east and west near the US 321 interchange. We're looking for an overdue motorist. Should be driving a red 2016 Kia Forte, red 2016 Kia Forte, 1028 of Mary Adam Victor 8182. Reporting party says he's been gridded in that area for approximately 4 hours.

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1: I'm going to be 1043 plus 45, Jamestown Road, headed towards 60 Boulevard.
0: 10-4. Speed and reason.
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0: 10-4, Burke County is going to be out with them. They're revising 1 mil, 1072.
1: Now, to write new James Town and DQ Boulevard, county's out with them.
2: Yeah, of course, they requested us to assist.
1: About this time? So, for you, can disregard.
2: And for 1250, 1215, do you mean being out to that? Negative. 10-4.
0: 1245, Bert. If you would change the nature of this call from a motor vehicle theft to larceny.
1: 10-4.
0: Mark, you also clear all of the units.

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0: For Reverend Michael Leonard Norman Jr., paired drive, Conover, it's going to be Class C, active, restriction code 1, no motorcycle endorsement. Also,

0: 134.
1: Yeah.
0: I'll be relocating to Allred on 70.
1: Two.
0: You gotta throw something off the motorcycle there.

0: Careful, Mark.
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0: Leaving the F-130 now.
1: My apologies, sir. I gave you the wrong 1028. This one's going to also be North Carolina 9-Paul-1658, repeating 9-Paul-1658. Should return to a Mary Elizabeth Norman, same address, Elkhorn.

0: Maybe not one for not.
1: Commitment at UNC Morganton. Paperwork. Going to be at the hospital.
2: Green on it and lime green wheels, and then it's got white over the tank.
0: 10-4. It's a 2021 Kawasaki ZR900F, showing to be plate status revoked, signal 28, also insurance termination as of 12/31/2025.
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afternoon. 1380 possible 1065. Blue Creek Road from NC18. It's going to be a red SUV or minivan, possible 1055, 40 counties.

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0: 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I'm going to take PDAS sheets here off the Dawn's Parkway.
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1: 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Thank you, sir.
2: Crew 4, 302 Main Street Avenue East, 302 Main Avenue East, Hall Street, 2nd Street, 2nd Street Southeast, 2nd Avenue Southeast. 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
2: 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It's going to be a review.

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2: 10-4, what did I say? F-139.
3: F-139.
2: Just 10-14, that plate's been seized and Weatherfield is on scene. If you could send letter proper proof, operator was not the owner.
3: Ten four, is it still going to remain 43 or 61?
2: I spoke with 123. He said bump it back to 61 for now.
3: 10-4.
2: And just 10-14, that driver's no longer detained.
3: 10-4.

Newton Cobb car, 1082 I-40 eastbound at the rest area entrance. Newton at 549. It's going to be a teal Chevrolet SN out of fuel.

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1: 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Henry King John 979. We'll be in the PVA booth office.

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0: 10-4, meeting at 5:54.
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0: I've been on the taxi service for Hawaii Mail to 402 Parlier Avenue. Avenue, his address. Reference is 1082.
1: 10-4.

0: 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You responded to a 50-year-old male, conscious and breathing. Caller's advising only medication taken is prescribed meds in the last 12 hours. Has a U-shaped driveway, going to be a brown house. Patient weight is about 300 pounds. I was advising he's going to be outside in his wheelchair waiting on responders. No aspirin available at the scene.
1: I'll be providing 1059 for this mail to the address enough.

0: 24/7.
1: Correct.
0: Well, we did dispatch 99 due to patient's wait. If we don't get a response, you want to send another crew?
1: I'll just get on the scene first, see what we got. 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
0: Tinsel, Union clear 0-2-2-2.

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1: Yeah.
0: 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Who's it come back to?
1: James Hutchinson, Jr.

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1: 10-4, sir.
0: 10-4. Newton is 446, 75, 10-20. Newton clear 0329.
1: Be out 5 and 6.
2: Hi, Eddie Brown. Yeah, 10-4.
0: Evil.

0: Yeah, 4398. I'll be 10-8 for the master's office. 10-17. Through that garage.
1: 10-4.

0: Yeah, 314th Avenue.
1: Yeah, 347.
0: Have you received any 1014 further on that 1050 PI?
1: 1010, nothing else from the county at this time.
0: 1014. I'm 1017, I'm about 20 minutes away. Just 1014, the sheriff's officer shot to me advised two occupants in a single vehicle, 1050 CSPI.

0: Probably from Cleary's campus. Well, Firewatch, Jones and Avery. I'll be on 5 and 6.
1: Mm-hmm.

0: Yeah, 347.
1: Right now, 347.
0: Yeah, 347, you know me, 1023.
1: 10-4.

0: 347 Newton. Next, Tower Tower County 1051. Advising this truck stop 30 yards off the roadway.
1: Ten four.

0: 10-4. What's this? No address. I don't see anything calls.
1: We'll be in hell. EMD hasn't dropped it, so. 66 Falls Road Northwest. I was going to check welfare I gave you earlier.
0: Yep.
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0: 33 in the middle. Does still have the knife at this time. We were attempting to get him to put it down. Some pretty serious bleeding from the left wrist. He was intending suicide. There's been a history of site calls at this address.
1: Simple. 37 Park, alternative 5, 133.

1756 Falls Road Northwest, 1766 Falls Road Northwest, across streets Brentbrook Drive, Cube Drive. Person is psychiatric. It is a safe and call. 54-year-old male, conscious and breathing. College advising husband has slit his wrist on the left hand. Has applied a tourniquet at this time. College advising that the knife is behind the patient on the fireplace. We have Eliana.

0: 313, just rear 14. It's a male that's slit his left wrist. He's advising, caller's going to be his wife. She's advising that he no longer has the knife on him, but it is still there. We do still have him on phone.
1: Roger, sorry, I'll just interrupt too.

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1: I mean, after this falls call, let other units know they're doing work on the lines on Church Street. They're blocking one lane of travel.

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2: Good. 25-4374, Worthington Drive, suspicious vehicle.
3: Yeah.
2: Your caller's not going to be on the scene. She thought her mother lives here. 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Unsure description of the vehicle. 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
1: And for a copy, cleared report, what was the last portion?

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First Responders, 117 Lions Hill Street, 117 Lions Hill Street, Cross Street, Jamestown Road, breathing problems, emergency response. 0504.

27 First Responders. 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He is having clamminess, does have COPD. Personality, he has used his nebulizer or inhaler. Call takes advice and caller having a really hard time breathing. Instructions in the notes.

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0: 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Hang ups with the phone number at the address. 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It was a child call. He involves a finger slip, tried to break up the parents, and the parents disconnected.
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1: 17.

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Station 64, First Responders, 7880 Shoots Grove Church Road, Cross Street, Ingram Street, Berry Road, Deep Piney Mountain Mobile Home Park, Lot Number 11. Diabetic problems, unconscious, emergency response, timeout 0609.

Four route. Responding 78-87-880 Shutesboro Church Road, Cross Street, Ingham Street, Berry Road, Butte Piney Mountain Mobile Home Park, lot number 11. You respond to an 8-year-old female, conscious, unknown, breathing unknown. Caller's advising she got alert on her phone that 8-year-old granddaughter's blood sugar was at 58. She is a type 1 diabetic. Caller is not on scene. She is at work. She attempted to call the mother. No answer. Went straight to voicemail. You pull into the park. Be at the very back. Be a brown trailer. Believe it's lot number 11. Should be a white four-door car in the drive.

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Crew 375, First Responders, 5824 Holland Street, Cross Street, Conley Road, unconscious, emergency response. Crew 375, First Responders, 5824 Holland Street, Cross Street, Conley Road, Clara's Cottages, unconscious, emergency response, come out 621.

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Unit is responding 5824 Holland Street, Cross Street, Conley Road, McLaris Cottages, number 2. Respond to a 75-year-old male, conscious and breathing. Caller's advising cancer patient that isn't responding. They are advising alert but abnormal breathing.

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0: reference to the 311 call he's on now, the 1028. Can you see if there was any previous traffic from yesterday?
1: 10-4.

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0: There is an information call from yesterday morning. Caller advised she needs to leave her vehicle here overnight due to car trouble.
1: Yeah, 4, thank you.

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0: He's 25. Turn 5. County called and somebody's calling a 911 that's called 8 times. It's on a cell phone, a phone that the deaf people use only. From the Winthrop Communications Company. See if you can go ahead and take the subject.
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0: GN10, this is full for the deaf.
1: Yeah,
0: 5 6 5 6 10 8 5 10 4.

0: Newton and Burke car, 1050 PD, 40 eastbound to 119.
1: AF-144.
0: 1050 PD, I-40 eastbound to 119, a gray Pathfinder struck a deer.

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0: 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You may be able to handle that one.
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0: 311.
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0: Jason Dale, 112.74. He's negative 29s. The VIN comes back to an 07 Jeep Grand Cherokee to Jason Dale out of Valdez. Plates not assigned to the vehicle. Negative 75.

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0: He can show me 1024, provide service. He's going to call me whenever he gets back in Burke County. 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
1: Broughton 85 patrol the campus. I checked with administration. They don't have a listing of that phone, even though they confirm it is valid. They'll have IP check when they come in, see if they can get specific extension before they upload units from 10H.

0: Mon Dieu, du gaz.
1: Good.
0: Henry Boy 9633 comes back to a 2010 Honda Civic to an Ava fillers out of Hickory. Plate status is expired. Vehicle has an inspection violation. -$20.
1: Yeah. Okay, 4427-0712. Repeating 4427-0712.

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0: First one would be Dalston Gooch.
1: 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Where we have a commitment and holding, it's going to be regarding the same call you're on right now.
0: 10-4.

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0: Also, Clint Smith. 8974.
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35, 90, 51, NC-181, Jonas Ridge, rest home, fall, routine. 5, 90, 51, NC-181, Cross Street, Mortimer Road, NC-183, Jonas Ridge, rest home, fall, routine, timeout, 0741.

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Crew 5, you're responding 9051 NC-181, Cross Street, Mortimer Road, NC-183, be Jonas Ridge, Rest Home. Respond to a 50-year-old female, conscious breathing, caller's advising the resident fell out of the wheelchair. 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
0: 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Main mileage would be 11909.
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1: Newton at 451. Comes back to a 2012 Mitsubishi belonging to a Lakeisha N. Wheeler and a Henry Lee Marvels Jr. of Petersburg, Virginia, showing an expiration date of 3/31/2028.
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0: Merkle, you pulling into Lacey Wash Car Wash?
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0: Five of the area of St. Mary's and North Green, reference to careless and reckless. It's going to be a white car tailgating another vehicle, passing cars on the double yellow, headed towards Morganton.
2: Still 3-17-5, car position.
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0: Carmen City Road and reference to the welfare check. Hollers and Osmond, she was across from the wash and dry laundromat. A Chevy four-door car, silver in color, hit a male that was walking down the road towards Sheets. 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He's walking now.
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0: Yep.
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0: Myself, 1237, can we check the surrounding area and unable to locate anyone matching that description? 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
1: Caller.
0: And for OBT 24 for now.

0: doing the Iredell cars 1050, I-40 eastbound to 152.
1: Eastbound to 152, a gray BMW with windshield damage, partially 1053.

0: 1233. Jefferson Street, calls about having multiple cats in the backyard, peeking into the trash, want somebody to pick them up.
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0: did advise they're going to have a deputy at the sheriff's office talk to the male. They just wanted the area checked because he's advising the female is going to be in that building currently behind the residence. To 151.
1: Go ahead.
0: Verify 911 hang up at 1766 Falls Road Northwest. 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
0: 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Huffman 242 en route to McDowell County Jail.
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1: Can you just confirm that from the ACI, please?

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1: Go ahead, please.
0: Christopher Scott Woody, 318-83, showing OFA out of Burke. Austin Dyer, showing a criminal summons out of Catawba.

0: 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He's running down the tracks.
1: Running down the track, 10-4.
2: Reference that DVO, the scenic view lane address is going to be the address listed on the DVO.
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4: 347, good.
3: 347, 1050 PD, Northwest Side Drive, US 321. Unknown vehicles pulled into the church PVA nearby.
4: 370.

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1: Go ahead.
2: The DCO just says Alexis Riddle is protected. There is no address.
1: Sample.

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1: From Glen Alpine, from Fleet Park, your direction.

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0: 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It's going to be a large trash can in the roadway.
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1: 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He is. He's already aware.
0: 5:35, 10-4.

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3: 1235, 1085.
1: 10-4, caller's arriving. There's a female in the store, in the clerk store, vape pen. It's going to be a white female, brown shirt, brown hair, no weapons, still in the store, refusing to leave.

0: 442 Bertie, no checks. 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
1: 10-4. 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
2: Ready to see you, Bert. 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
0: 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Code 1, River Civil Process.
2: 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She's class A, expired -29.
3: 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Station 62, first responders, 427 Lost Corner Road, Cross Street, Riverwoods Drive, Lost Road, B. Victor, Chapel, Baptist, heart problems, emergency response. Timeout 0933.
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1: Responding 427, Lost Corner Road, Cross Street River, Woods Drive, Lost Road, be Victory, Chapel Baptist. This is going to be at the Parsons next door. 74-year-old male, conscious and breathing. Cause of his heart rate is 134. BP 179 over 97. Does have a pale color change. Is having chest pain, chest discomfort. 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
1: Good.
0: Be back en route to Park County Jail, 1 Mail 72.
2: I need to cancel.
0: Sure.
2: It's 2 Mark.
1: Good.
2: Dalton Reed has left the property. Be 10-8 for my service. Also, just for 1014, Road Hiss Police has no 900 unit anymore.
1: 1084.
0: It's 6 Mark. 2729, check by name, date, first. We have Brooke Fox. 819-1996. 56 Brooke. I also got 2 OLS.
1: Good.
0: First one's going to be 3110527. 3110527.
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2: KT Trooper.
0: Go ahead.
2: Interrupt for the magistrate. One female, 1072, begin a mileage. 44972. If you would go ahead and start a criminal history, send that over to the magistrate as well.
0: 4.
3: Long Beach, we'll work on me, can I assist?
0: 2-4.
4: He was coming out to the monument place across from the foothills, most of the phone reference civil process.

0: Okay. All 30 subjects are negative 29, so a Richard Wheeler subject is active probation out of Burke County.
1: Get out those names and see them, please.
0: And four, they're in there.

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1: Okay.
0: Messages, please.
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0: 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Place status is active, -75.
1: Yeah, we'll be up for it.

0: 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I'll be cap. I'll be back out with those subjects.
1: 2-4.
0: Hong Kong route.
1: 2-4.
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Will be T-Mobile. Fire alarm. 70 Station 3, 70 Station 1, 70 Station 2, 641 West Lemming Drive, T-Mobile, Cross Street, Berkmont Avenue, Morgan.

0: and Hots. Fire alarm. While the alarm is off, strobes are still flashing. Sounded after 9 a.m. this morning. Utilize TAC-2, simplex to arrival. TAC-2, simplex to arrival. Timeout. 10:03. Engine 2. Engine 2.
1: Well, when you're out. Mark, ladder 1.
0: Ladder 1.
2: Engine 4. I'll be en route. Working County Jail 1 female 1072. Begin the mileage and ready.
0: Yeah.
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0: Denver.

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Strobe's only on at this time. 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

0: 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I'll be switching over to Simplex Attack 2.
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0: top, by three.
1: By three.
2: Now, so let's start with a deputy. It's going to be a 1054 PD at the Sunoco PVA. Address 1899 Gastonia Highway, off your route.
1: Yeah, 553-10-4.

12:26. 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
1: About it further.
2: No, not traveled all the way that southbound 321 Lake County. There's no debris in the roadway.
1: 555-10-4.
3: Where's

0: 1500. We have a woman calling in about some people had been around her house. They left the dog there. She brought it to the animal control office. Someone poked her head out and advised she needed to call in to have an officer meet her there.
1: 10-4, can you dispatch that to 1502, please?
0: 1502, are you direct?
2: 10-2.
0: There's a female sitting by outside the animal control office about some subjects that were trespassing on her property, left their dog there. She advised somebody poke their head out of the animal control door, advising to call in and let somebody know to meet her there.

0: 153.
1: Can you follow up to me?
0: 10-4. 30.
2: 53 reverse yes driver.
0: 10-4. Can you verify which female is 1022?
2: Tabitha Callahan.

0: in the area of Voss Road.
1: Mark, what do you have?
0: County had a welfare check. They were leaving from 4132 Piedmont Road in a white Kia Soul, advising her husband has been sick in the hospital. He hasn't had his medication today. Wanted him to be checked on going in the area of Voss Road, a white and color Kia Soul.
2: Wait.
0: Signing US Speech Officer, hand up my phone.

0: 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I'm driving 4 weeks.
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0: 10-4, thank you.

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1: 10-4.
2: One 91 County.
0: Okay.
2: Go ahead and get that traffic in the road for call. I've been interrupted.

0: 91, the caller advises an abandoned vehicle at the High Country Community Health states it's a lime green Toyota 4Runner. It's been there for several days. Callers want it removed from the property. Mark 151. Mark. The key holder, they advise that he's on scene. It was accidental. He's 10-4, no need for law enforcement.
1: 10-22.

0: Can 24 is.
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1: So.
2: He's also negative 20 months.

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1: Thirteen oh three, Burke. I'm gonna be on scene. They're gonna be in the PVA of the plaza.

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2: 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I'm trying to make contact with somebody.
1: Ten four. The caller did advise that she was coming outside.

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1: As EMS, four subjects involved out of the four, two wants to be checked by EMS.
0: Sorry, 7-8.
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0: Station 65, 720 Main Street West, Cross Street, Roller Street Southwest, Hull Street Southwest. This will be Kellex Seating Storage, fire alarm. Station 65, 720 Main Street West, Cross Street, Roller Street Southwest, Hull Street Southwest, Kellex Seating Storage, commercial fire alarm. Utilize TAC 1 upon arrival, TAC 1, timeout 1103.
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0: 1025-70-65, Deer Creek Drive, reference to a Chuck Welfare. Callers in the lobby at headquarters advising that Aslina Sanchez, subject, hasn't showed up for work for a week. Say she's been having trouble with her husband as well.
2: Mark 196.
0: Go ahead.
2: I spoke with that caller's son. He's on the scene. Why is everything 10-4? His accident on dial.
3: 10-4, I spoke with Tyler. Can that come out, sir?
0: I'm 56.
1: Good.
0: 1025-4 Mineral Park Drive in reference to a trespassing call. The caller's advising there was a white male with a sleeveless t-shirt and black shorts that was on their property picking up items. The homeowner rented.

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0: Robert Charles Williams, 7577. Robert Charles Williams, 7577.
1: 10-4, you need a reback?
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1: Crew 2, 720 Malcolm Boulevard, UNC Valley, ZR Room 9. Medical transport to Morgan, direct admit. UNC Valdez, DR Room 9, medical transport to Morgan, direct admit. Timeout, 11:33.
2: Crew 4 Burton, back deck gave way.
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1: 10-4.
0: There's 143 River Edge Lane. Fall routine response. Road Hiss first responders, 143 River Ridge Lane, fall routine response. 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Timeout 11:34.

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2: 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EMS is on scene advising they're 10-4. 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

0: No, not your bird. Got cleared with EMS. Apologies for the delay.
1: No problem. Not that. 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Crew 4, bird. We're clear. 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Pokes is.
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0: 1025, 1022 Berkmont Avenue, Sitco, reference motor vehicle accident, PD only. 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We'll be in the PVA.
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1: F-140.
0: South 3, F-140, 1063, Debrian Roadway, in the area of Leisure Road, coming from Mineral Springs towards Valdez, multiple bags of trash.

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0: Mark to 303. Be aware of a 1055 driver that got off exit at 111 westbound. It's a blue Tesla. States that were swerving all over the road.
1: 10-4, 10-17.
0: 10-4. Rebecca 80, she's negative, classy suspended.

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0: 70, Station 1, 2, and 3, 114 Long Southern Mill Road, the Gershheimer Glass, fire alarm. Station 1, 2, and 3, 114 Long Southern Mill Road, Gershheimer Glass, commercial fire alarm, the building 2, locker room smoke detector, utilize TAC 2, Simplex 2, TAC 2, Simplex 2, upon arrival, time 12:18.
1: Burke, ladder 1, Quint 1, engine 4, engine 2 is responding.
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0: 7-4, Boy, George, Frank, George,

0: Employee on scene advised that the locker room is on the Bravo side of building 2, where the connection is to building 1 and 2. Green top hydrant at the front of the building, main entrance. I'm going at 360.
1: 10-4, utilize TAC 2, Simplex 2. TAC 2, Simplex 2. Okay, it comes back to a 2002 Ford to a Kenneth Layton, Jonesboro, Tennessee. Plate status appears to be active, negative 1075.

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0: The latter one, if you want to stage on one side of Mill, Quint 1, if you want to come in the latter of the building on the Alpha side.
2: First, ladder 1, Quint 1, engine 4, engine 2 is arrived.
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0: Good. North Main Street, apartment E29, reference to a damage to property call. Caller is advising she was in her apartment. Say she came back out to her car and it was keyed.
1: 10-4, been route.
0: 4, it's going to be a 2014 Ford Escape, burgundy in color. The 28 is going to be Lincoln Charles Edwards 7409.
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4: South area 542-1078 Roger Hill Road at P Ridge Road. Trailer partially in the roadway.
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crew 9, you're responding 301 East Meeting Street, Cross Street, Moose Hill Street, White Street, Vic, carrying alternative. 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We do have LEO en route. 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
4: 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I'm North Green in Independence. 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
2: 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At the end of the caller stated that he was at the manager's office.
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0: 154. Your OLN comes back to Shannon Michelle Mendoza, 123-1979. She's classy, suspended, negative 29.
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0: 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I'll be attempting to make contact.

0: 154, did you need a read back on that, man?
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0: Yeah, where's negative 1075?
1: Thank you.

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0: 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No one's in the roadway.
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0: 12-28, 10-4. Responding Dollar General, East Plymouth Drive. Caller states it's going to be a white female in a blue dress and a white male in a pink shirt. States they have both went into the store at this time. A female is laying on a boat.
1: Received. T1 got you in route back to county. Just FYI, I've got two out of towns for you when you come back in.
2: Okay, I'm going to get back. We'll take a meal break. You won't grab me.
1: 10-4. Got one going to Taylorsville. The other one's going to Marion.
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0: You send me a 1024 reference to that 1021. I'm unable to make contact with the individual. Left him a message. Guys in the contact, Lincoln PD, since they're the investigating agency.
1: 10555 10-4, Newton's backup.
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0: 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Will be 10 a.m. Get their results.

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0: 35-90-51, NC-181, Cross Street, Mormon Road, NC-183, Jonas Ridge Rest Home, Hemorrhage, routine. NC-181, NC-181, Cross Street, Mormon Road, NC-183, be Jonas Ridge Rest Home. Hemorrhage, routine response, time out 1314.
1: May have taken some cash from his apartment. I think it's going to be 1024.
2: Father Rickford.
0: No, it's not.

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0: 10-4, revert to 1205. 501 with Glenn Alphonse requesting a phone call, references 29 service.
2: 10-4, can you send me his number, please?
3: Down the road.
4: Devil.

0: 12 o'clock. We're pending 911 hang up at Silver Creek. An employee checked the restaurant. I advised everything was TM4. Also have another 911 hang up at 111 Wrighton Street. Caller stated she was TM4 and disconnected. Didn't provide any further information.
1: You about that second one was at Wrighton Street.
0: 111 Wrighton Street.
1: We got something available. Let's go ahead and sign that.
2: 1242 can handle that. Pickup truck pulling up side by side. That's the last vehicle eastbound. I've got traffic slow down.
3: 345 direct. We got it out of the road. Appreciate it, sir.
0: I believe this is going to be the subject from the 1043 this morning.

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0: his vehicle.
1: I believe that's the county's. 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
0: It's a black Chevy Silverado truck with a rack on it, and our cat is showing it to you.
1: Is it what?
0: 10-4. Yes.
2: Reference 501 wants to call. Does that have a direction of travel for that vehicle?
0: Stay by.

1242 Verdant, tolerably from 111A, 10-4. I still on the NC 1024, by service.

0: 501.
1: Top street, please.
0: Towards Glen Alpine. He believes it went past him again. He doesn't know his tag.
1: Before you said there was a rat on the truck, does it

0: have any flavors on it.
1: The caller advised that the truck passed by again towards going towards Glen Alpine, unknown tag.
0: Do you have a description?
1: 10-4, it's a black Chevy Silverado with a rack.
0: /120 to work. I'm in the area of Glen Alpine, attempting to locate. Yeah, well, what's follow up reference to?
2: The caller stated the same thing again, that he had been robbed, all his food was stolen. He believes the subject's last name was Pearson. He wanted a female officer. We advised him that we cannot guarantee that.
0: We'll get some units cleared up. You can sign that out to him. He's been advised of his options.
2: 10-4.
0: I'll be in route for the vehicle lockout. Limit it best.
2: 10-4, it's going to be a red Dodge Caravan. Locked our keys inside the vehicle. There's no children or pets inside.
0: 10-4, Bert.
1: Truck, that's a rental.
3: Cancel. /1242, Burke, can you sign that follow-up to me?
2: Cancel.

0: of December.
1: Hey, Holland, I'm pretty sure that's Hannah up here. JF, confirm 20 miles.
2: They give a description of the one male
3: don't look like
2: for the individual. So
4: I need it and now we couldn't see.
2: We still got Chris Woody somewhere in that area. When we were looking for him area, we did get information that he was supposed to meet somebody at Sheets in Morganton. If you let Morganton know about it.
4: 10-4, they're aware.

0: Berkeley Revenant is going towards Table Rock School now.
1: 10-4, he advised the truck was going back towards the school. He still couldn't advise the driver description.

195, Bert. Can you find out if it's registered to him? 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

0: Bert, the name I gave you is of a female. 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
1: Ever.
0: Also, just had a call from a resident inside of River Glen, said that there was a white male, black tank top, green hair, and blue jeans, was going through the area.
2: M3-5334 Hayes Waters Road, Cross Street, Denton Ray Holler, Norman Drive, illegal burn. M3-5334 Hayes Waters Road, Cross Street, Denton Ray Holler, Norman Drive, illegal burn. Timeout 1331.
0: Yeah, 501 Bert. I'm going to give you their address to see if you can run vehicles that are registered to that address.
1: 10-4, go ahead.
0: 4630 Altwood Drive. Correction Lane, Altwood Lane. If we can see the previous names for that address, then we'll get the registration for the vehicles.

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1: Victor Adams 6153, Victor Adams 6153. 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
1: Okay.
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2: 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Due to the weather conditions, not being a 3-year-old, the vehicle's not on, just show me 1018-181 in Spain Hour.
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1: Seven 4-2 is 10-4 intercept. 12-33. Be down there at the hospital.
0: 10-4.
1: Come on, get that paperwork. Bring it to you.
0: Appreciate you.
1: I'm going to change my location. Master, please.
0: Yeah.

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1: 501, go ahead.
0: I found the caller's information from the address. That vehicle description is not coming back to something that's stolen by him.
1: 10-4. I'm attempting to contact their insurance agent now to get the PIN number.
0: 10-4, thank you.

0: Newton to Catawba Car, 1082, I-40 eastbound at the 136 for the rest area.
1: 534.
0: And 534, 1082, I-40 eastbound to 136 for the rest area, Black Jeep Liberty. Go ahead.
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0: We found a 28. It's going to be Charles Henry Tom 2391. It is showing plate status turned in.
1: Can you repeat that one more time?
0: Charles Henry Tom 2391. It is showing plate status turned in.
1: Definitely.
2: Good.
0: 28 for the Chevy Silverado is possibly Charles Henry Tom 2391.
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0: 5-3-6-4. Into Catawba Car, 1078, Sandy Ford Road and River Road. 34. F-534, 1078, Sandy Ford Road, River Road, via motorcycle. Go ahead.
1: Civil.
2: Five, three, six. Located in the I-40 westbound, just prior to the rest of the
3: crew. 101 Gillum Street, Millside Manor Apartments, apartment 212, sick person, emergency response, time 1351.
4: Did you want to burn coming back 4500 block of Piedmont Road?
0: Wall Street. F-536, 10-4, 10-54 PD, clear public service, 4076 Hall Street, occurred on 618.

0: and took the Tyler cars, 1080, Cat Square Road, NC10, via Blue Mazda passenger car on Cat Square from NC10, authority cell, time 1352. Newton took Catawba cars 1080. I'll be well.
1: 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I'm on fire.

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2: 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They're gonna get somebody else to haul it for them.
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3: 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I have any entry information for us.

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3: 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I have not moved out.
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52, Mark. 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He is 10-4. 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

0: 542 Newton.
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0: I cleared myself and put some notes in there, but just in case somebody does call, I found the owner of that trailer. He is going to move it here shortly. It's partially in a row, but there's hardly any traffic down here.
1: 542-10-4.
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1: 10-4. 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I'll be out with another one shortly. Stand by for 28.
0: 10-4.
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2: 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I just broke down on the shoulder of NC 194 North, just north of Castle Ford Road. Stand by.

Continental Cinder Park. Hey, right here on 126 on the east, north end. I'm, it just happened, it's below the school.

0: need paramedics also. One complaining of a back injury.
1: Stand 4, is it going to be towards the Morganton side or the other side? And are you referring to Table Rock?
0: Inside, yes, ma'am. It'll be below Table Rock, coming toward Morganton.
1: Received. Are you going to be after the curves?
0: We're in the sharp curves.

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1: Good.
0: We're at 1040 in progress in the area of Independence, North Green. Caller's advising two subjects jumped out of the silver car that swerved off the side of the road.
1: I don't think so, Dave.

0: near Table Rock School. MVC with injuries. 552 on the scene.
1: Wait, just pulled up also, Mark.
2: Mark Strike, do you need EMS routine or emergent?
1: Routine, best efficient. She just complained lower back injury.

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0: Bert, reference my last. 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
1: You advise Libby to the driver window?
0: April.
2: I received a message in regards to the 1078 motorcycle. I spoke with the owner. They're aware that it's broke down and they're going to come back and get it later.
3: 410-4.
0: Hey, 144, Newton, 251.
3: F-144, go ahead.
0: Side rotation is going to be for a Chrysler minivan. It's on a small embankment. Rollback, she's good.
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3: I don't know.

0: 12, 14, 12, 26. I'll check Food Line, Goodwill, PBA. I don't see anything over here either.
1: Okay, if I'm going to check on the back side of Tractor Supply, and then I'll be clear.
0: .1203 is in the area also. You didn't make check anywhere.
1: I'm probably going to go down 170 just to be sure.
0: Anybody looking for park?
2: 1237 is at the park now, it's clear.
0: No.
3: Well, does not need EMS.

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1: 3 on scene. Mark, 3-5.
2: Greg, we've checked the area. We're unable to locate vehicle or any subjects matching that description.

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0: Not a welfare check at the Exxon, 1023 Berkmont Avenue. Caller was a white male wearing a black shirt and black shorts, was laying near the circle part of the parking lot. Would not answer when yelled at, refused to move. Was somebody needs to check on.
1: Mercury 5.
0: And that he had yelled at him, and he wasn't responding. He didn't advise if he wasn't breathing or not.
2: 51, can I put you back on that speak to officer?
3: Yeah, that'd be 10-4.
2: Also take a look at the Fowler Street info call.
0: Route 28,
1: U-10-4. Two route.

0: Correct. You're responding 2943 Berea Church Road, Crawford Old 70 Loop, Berea Avenue. Responding to a first party caller, 94-year-old female, conscious and breathing. Caller advises she failed and can't walk. Is responding normally, is breathing normally. She advises an accidental fall. Be an older house, light green, car, truck, and drive. First house on the left after the railroad track, second or third driveway.
1: From now, she does call in. Like I said, just advise me and I'll call her.

0: Well, if we're coming there, yeah.
1: Hi, Mitch, State Department.
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1: I'm all clear. By a long time, pal.
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51 Bird. 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

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Go ahead.

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0: 1025 Maple College, reference, we've got a 1090. The vehicle's going to be a white Nissan Kicks. Subject should be 10-4 at this time.
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0: Air 5911, hang up at 200 US 70 Bay East to the CVS Pharmacy. Caller advised accidental. No sounds at a servant's campus.
1: Okay, 22.
0: Yeah.
2: Yeah, 5599.
3: No.
2: On 1070 equipment, please.
3: Yeah, 559, 10-4.

0: a tractor supply in reference to a careless and reckless driver. Advised it was a white work truck with plumbing pipes and ladders on the side. States he was driving at a speed. States they didn't think he had a license plate, but then figured out he does. He pulled into the tractor supply.
1: Full version of 85.

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Authorities tell time 1504.

0: Mark to 154. B-1025, 4181, Sundown Road, reference check welfare, caller states her sister left the hospital last night after being discharged, stated she was, correction, she did not have a ride, wants to make sure that she got home okay.
1: Careful.
2: Sixburg, 1085.
0: Careful.
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0: in the F330. Tucker's is 1017, that vehicle. Yeah. Do I-40 eastbound to 103. F-138-1082, I-40 eastbound to 103, a white pickup with a trailer load with another white pickup.
1: AF-144, and I'll check you out, I'll be heading away.
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3: 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It's 1050.
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7: Lincoln Charles Boy 7464, Lincoln Charles Boy 7464, probably come back to the former 585.
1: Yeah, of course.

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1: Go ahead.
0: 10-8 down here with you guys. I'll be right up there. There's an Avery County officer also going. County direct.
1: Appreciate it.

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0: All right. 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
0: Sequence and time, please.
1: Sequence will be 075, repeating 075. Time will be 1439, repeating 1439.

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1: 10-4.
0: 10-4, I received an animal complaint on Jean's Loop. They requested to speak to 1500. I'm going to send it over to the email.

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0: Julian.
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0: 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Called and talked to admin about this. He showed me 10A provided service.

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2: 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Officer Shea. 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

0: 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It's 101 Cross Creek Drive, Cross Street, NC 126. Fall routine response. Station 9, I'm first responder. It's 101 Cross Creek Drive, Cross Street, NC 126. Fall routine response. Timeout 15.9.
1: 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Should not be anyone on scene.
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0: How do you call this unit?
1: Your traffic's cutting in and out.
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1: 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Caller owns this trailer, states nobody lives inside it. Believes someone is in the residence.
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0: Caller believes that it is their brother's girlfriend's daughter who's been staying there. 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Caller's going to have black Chevy Impala blocking the driveway.
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4: 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Nothing heard other than movement. Whenever we attempted to call back, we just got a voicemail.
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0: 1025-8473 Huffman Avenue, reference trespassing. 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
0: Burke, I was able to locate the subject that called. Everything's 10-4, 10-24 incident results. She was mowing grass.

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0: Region 25-5150 Western Avenue, Foothills Detention Facility, reference 1035. They're needing some to be tested. States their officers are tied up.
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0: Northbound, Lane Chris Road, coming up on it. 150, Tourette, Honda, Pivot, Florida 28, Ida, Robert, Nora, William, 2, boy.
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0: Negative, we're still rolling. I think it's going to fall into the PVA. 10-4, pulling in, on to Bradley Long Drive.
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0: 10-4 confirm. Otto Robert Nora Williams 2 B boy. Is that right?
1: Last character is probably an 8.

0: Yeah, well, that comes back to a 2016 Honda, Michael Craig Eubank of Green Cove Springs, Florida, and it is valid. Go ahead with the number.
1: 10-4, it's going to be D. Edward, 1-5-2-4-2-3-9-9-0-5-5-0.

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0: 1050 PI, Highway 73 at Amity Church Road. Should be a silver Mazda and a white Nissan Armada.
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0: The type of car is 1080, 1080 on I-40 eastbound from the 123. The exit, traveling southbound, white Honda Civic, with no tag displayed.
1: Okay.

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0: 10-4, I'm currently in Alexander County. If he wants to 21 me, that's fine, or I can start easing that way.
1: 10-21.
2: I'll give him a call here in just a minute. I'm going to see if this guy needs a 1051. So we're going to roll with 1053.
1: Right, 10-4.

0: 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We need next 1051 large rotation here.
1: 10-4F, 555.
0: Dragging on the roadway. He's loaded with a some sort of a big Leeboy tanker truck on the low boy.
1: Is it, how far is it off Fingermill Road?
0: Middle of the road. 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
1: Yeah, 534. Good.
0: I need the east side rotation. Advise them to bring a rollback as for a harness, is it?
1: 10-4 and 534.
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2: Two, 1025.

0: The caller was unable to tell if it was a male or a female since they're wearing jeans and a gray shirt with a cross body blue bag. States are going towards the road now.
1: Would you show me 10-6, please?
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0: 1-51.
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0: Verified 911, hang up. 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

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Unable to locate the individual, 1024.

Lincoln cars, 1080, 321 southbound from the 30. It's a burgundy Jeep Liberty, 30 say.

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0: 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I'll be 1024 report.

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1: Two.
0: The type of cars, 1080 on NC127, southbound from Pine Winds Drive. Pine Winds Drive, it's a white Dodge truck.
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0: 121, or 1061. Yeah, silver in color, Ford Fusion, Charles King Lincoln, 7062. The I-40 westbound, about the 101 mile marker.
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2: 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Subject has left the scene.
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0: 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Routine, LEO in route. Station 73, First Responders, staging call 6072, 6072 Andrea Lane, Cross Street, Ashley Drive, in reference to an assault. Stage well off scene, subject still in the area, walking. LEO is in route. Time out 1645.
1: 730 route, bro. St. John's,
0: Mavis, 7:30. This time, the revising subject is walking down the dirt road. I believe he's going to be going Andrew Lane back towards the church.
1: Four, thank you for that. What is stage at the Covered Express, NCA Kingside?
0: Beautiful.
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0: 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Just for your information, Crew 6 advising they're going to stage at their base.
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0: I have a follow-up requesting to speak with a supervisor wanting to file a complaint reference officers at her house yesterday. 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
0: The number that's in the call here, I just called it and they advised that was the incorrect number.

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4: 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Yeah, well.
5: Cars 1080. NC 105 bypass off of US 421 to red Toyota minivan, 30. Sheriff's Office, Watauga County.

0: to 197. Are you 10-4?
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0: 10-4.
2: 27-29, Jake.
0: And on the name.
3: I can rest when I see him.
0: When I see.
2: I have a second one ready.
0: Yeah.
2: Randall Brank. EOV is going to be 7895.
0: Come on.

0: 197. Nicole Moorhead, date of birth 3/21/95, class B suspended, negative 29s. Randall Kemp Brank, date of birth 7/8/1995, active probation, post release out of Burke County, class B suspended, negative 29s, use 1030.
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0: for 197.
1: 10-4. I'm 1085 to you. Are you 10-4?
0: Yeah, I'm 10.
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0: Must be any Accurate Church of God Road.
1: Speak to one, Bert, not she had to grab it.
0: Never.
1: Just put it back and hold it for now.
0: /197,
1: Newton, Burt Carr, 111-1082.
0: Yeah,
1: it's a eastbound before the 111, it's a black Subaru. Go ahead.
0: Yeah, cool.

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1: Thank you.
2: Pete Stewart.
0: Yeah, then.
2: Those being transported by UMS, I'll be 10-8 report.

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Crew 9109 Magnolia Drive, Cross Street, Hopewell Road, be Magnolia Lane, Nursing and Rehab, sick person, routine response. Timeout 1726.

0: And you're responding 107 Magnolia Drive, Cross Street, Hopewell Road, Magnolia Lane, Nursing Rehab, room 26. 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
0: 1025, the area of 613, Carbon City Road, in reference to a 911 hangup. It was an abandoned line. There was some interim callback.
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1: Received. T1 got you in Rapid Valley Nursing in Taylorsville. T1, you just called. Looks like there's some strong storms around Taylorsville.
0: Received.
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4: 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I'm sure that name and number.

0: Crew 1, 720 Malcolm Boulevard, UNC Valdez, ER Room 9. Medical transport to Morgan, direct admit. 1, 720 Malcolm Boulevard, UNC Valdez, ER Room 9. Medical transport to Morgan, direct admit. Timeout 1735.
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Crew 8, station 66 Fire, 66 First Responders, 307 Oakland Avenue, be in the area volunteer at Rexall, MVC, unknown injuries. 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
4: 605 Burke. On scene with law enforcement. They took off in the vehicle running. 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So we'll stage at Autumn Care for now.
1: 626605 on scene. 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Law enforcement checking the area.
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0: This is Bluebird. Knocked off residence multiple times, no vehicle in the driveway. You can show both units 10 hits.
1: Yeah.

Caldwell Carr, Wilkesboro Boulevard, 1050 PI. 341, 1050 PI at 3200 Wilkesboro Boulevard. It's a red Toyota Tacoma that struck a tree. 10-4.

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3: Five, 6, 1, 3. 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
4: That was it.
3: Two, 4, behind the church, next to the Amico. That's going to have to do for much.
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0: 17341, fire department's needing assistance with traffic control.
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4-3 Park. How about his name, date of birth, notes? You can check that for 2729s. She advised she has a North Carolina license, but only had a photo of an Alabama license. Do you get North Carolina when that's please?

0: 4-3 Burke. I've got a second named Edward when ready.
1: Okay.
0: It's going to be a Mary Anderson, date of birth 6/30/04.

0: 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Fuel spill. Station 1, 1001 North Green Street, Walmart Neighborhood Market. 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Caller states running over the fuel pad on the cement. Utilize TAC 2 Simplex 2 upon arrival, time 1755.
1: 1227 is out.
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1: 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New Lincoln cars, 1080 on new NC16 from Forney Hill Road, a black Honda. 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Park Lincoln County.
2: At 1001 North Green Street, going to be at the fuel pump. She's advising is going to be the very last pump on the end, advising that it is spilling over off of the concrete onto the pavement. Advised the lady had left the pump inside her gas tank, and it had spilled over from there. She does have coconut shavings on it trying to stop it. It is not currently running at this time.
1: Sorry, Catawba cars, that's northbound now, northbound on 16.

0: marked car near the 109-1082.
1: 138.
0: F-138 is a black Lexus eastbound about the 109.
2: Okay,
0: call the 64 trucks off here by Hopewell Road and go to 23. I have a number. It's 421 South at Access Road. Should be a silver Ford Bronco. Go ahead.
3: 1040, you said there was no 1021 available.
0: Yeah, give us one. I'll check with them, though.
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1: Five's
0: going to be clear of Canyon, Robot County.
1: Five's clear of Canyon, Robot County.

0: cars 1080 on NC16 business outbound from Webb's Road. A gray Chevrolet SUV, King David Charles 1623. King David Charles 1623, thought it's there.
1: Delta 311, 1042.
0: Careful.

0: New Lincoln car, 1050, 321 northbound, 23.
1: 500?
0: 559, 1050, PI, 321 northbound to 23. It's going to be a passenger car hydroplaned into the woods.
1: 10-4, as soon as I clear this, 1054, I'll head that way.

0: cars, 1080, in the area of 4882 Slanton Bridge Roads. 4882 Slanton Bridge Roads, a gray Ford Taurus, traveling southbound.
1: Five eighty nine, 1042.

0: 62.
1: 27, traveling eastbound from Long Circle with a black Honda sedan, authority sale 1809.
0: For trespassing, Megan Smith is downstairs refusing to leave.
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0: 12:44.
1: Good.
0: Before you handle my phone.
2: Quick one, Mark.
0: What one?
2: Oh, you just be clear available. Some quick one have a report.
0: Didn't work out. You failed. Quick one handle report.
1: Call me before you reach out to him.
0: Okay.

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1: At Valley in Taylorsville.
2: Sixty-six, Bert. Is my call central or west call? Correction. Yeah, 65 will be in route.
3: So.
2: 68 direct.

64 caller, Ross Elliott was out there a few days ago with the same two subjects that are currently in a black Dodge Ram. Was told they would be charged with second degree trespassing and unsure weapons.

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F-236, 1050 PD, 1234, South Minton. 1234 South Minton. It's a dark green van. Okay.

0: Burnt car, 1080 on US 64, Johns River Loop, northbound. It's a white Acura Integra. 1028 is Boy Tom Adam Lincoln. Pressing Boy Tom Adam Nora Charles Lincoln Ocean. At 346, go ahead.
1: 1051 on his request for the Silver Ford Bronco with moderate front end damage. We're on 451 access.
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0: Yeah.
2: Where did your 1050 happen here in Lincoln County?
0: It's on 16 between 73 and Optimus.
2: Four. They're off.

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0: 324 and a 4 3.17 to 3.1
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0: It's going to be a black Chevy Silverado with a rack. Call came in from Glen Alpine 501. This vehicle was taken earlier from Watermill Glen Alpine Road.
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0: 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What's your 20?
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0: 60, Rick. I'll go with 66 as well.

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1: NC-16, traveling northbound from NC-73. We have black Chevrolet Camaro with South Carolina 1028. 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
2: Reach routine response per law enforcement on scene. 7121 US 64 Cross Street, Mill Street, and Bollinger Gap Street. Traumatic injuries. 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Timeout 1834.
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2: The police parking lot. Thing's been blocked.
1: Yeah, out to 7121 US 64, Cross Street, Mill Street, and Bollinger Gap Street. Long on.
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0: Godfather to Godfather 3, what's your 1020? What's the address?
1: I put it in the CAD. I believe it's 1727.
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0: At Davina or Delina Drive?
2: Delina, David Adam Lincoln, Edward Nora Adam. 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
0: Good morning.
1: Turn around to Morganton. Lincoln King Young 3738. Going to be displayed on a Kia passenger car, white in color. Looks like one occupant. We're going to be on Meeting Street. I'll have that final stop. 10-4.
2: 1241 Burke. Field put my security check and hold it. I'll be in route for the South Starlight.
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0: Right. Yeah, 559, go ahead.
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1: Borkhart.
0: 1025, 120 Boss Road, food line, reference a suspicious person. They're advising there's a male panhandling.
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0: Lincoln, Lincoln, Mary, 4642. Lincoln, Lincoln, Mary, 4642. The green 4Runner occupied one time. 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

0: 12:38. He's sending negative 29s. I am showing active probation out of her post release.
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2: 1028 is going to be Tom Frank William, 1568. Say 2003 GMC Yukon, champagne in color. Should be driven by Clint Harold McManus. Possibly 1055, if you'll give it a county.
1: Where was he last seen?
2: Here at his residence, but according to the homeowners and his children, that's the vehicle he jumped in, and that's what he's in, possibly 1055. Hey, repeat, please.

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1: Go ahead.
0: 1025, 6210, George Hildebrand Drive, harassment. A random person calling himself James Vaughn has been cyber-stalking the caller.
1: 10-4.
2: See if it'd be 10-4.

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1: Okay.
0: Ground up.
1: Diana Moss Hall.
0: 10-4.
2: There you go.
1: Devil.

0: 60. Received a call. There was a male walking away from your location. Appeared to be impaired. Went into the cow pasture behind the trailer park. Had something in his hands.
1: It's probably not related to us.

0: 590, bro. I'll be at house 335. You know, road reference, open front door.
1: Here. 593, bro. I'll be out with him shortly. Here.
2: Sixty-two to 160. Y'all need further?

0: 12, for example, 10-6-1. Victor Young, 1892. Victor Young, 1892. It's a black Ford Platinum occupied at one time. Can you advance auto parts list for me?
1: Okay, 5 West Hunt.
2: 1-12-47.

0: Not a problem. Two L Hog employee, Alicia Woolrich. Well, isn't she working late? She'll be leaving shortly. Or 10 a.m.
1: Careful.

0: 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Just now, Sheriff's Department, get some fuel.
1: T1 back in county and route for fuel.

0: 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Back pain, emergency response. Crew 799 first responders, 101 East Fleming Drive, Cross Street, South Sterling Street, will be Walgreens. Back pain, emergency response. Timeout, 1921.
1: No, he's born out.
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0: Go ahead.
1: 25, the area 8093, holding C10, suspicious person.
0: Six four,
1: caller advisors, homeless people walking through her yard. She has posted no trespassing signs. The mail is now on Berry Road. When she was asking to leave, he pulled up his shirt and flashed a 1099 of the white male dark shirt and tan pants.

0: Units responding to 101 East Fleming Drive, Cross Street South, Sterling Street, will be Walgreens. This call is going to be downgraded to routine response per EMD code. You're responding to a 30-year-old male, conscious and breathing, does have back and neck pain, also a rash on his stomach. Began more than 6 hours ago. Unknown cause of the pain. Unknown if responding normally. Advised no difficulty breathing. Patient is going to be sitting right in front of the cash register near the water display.
1: John Charles Edwards, 7057 is going to be a silver Camry occupied one time. Currently West Fleming workout order.
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0: Zebra Young Adam 8156, repeating Zebra Young Adam 8156, going to be a silver Lexus. I believe one occupant, 301 West 1.

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0: Someone wants to check this silver GMC. 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She's 1085 or this right, because she was messing with something to set her console.
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0: 1251 Bart 1061. Victor Henry Mary 9003. Victor Henry Mary 9003 is going to be a gold color GMC Yukon, occupied one time. Currently West Fleming, close to Mount Brito, PBA.
1: Denver.
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0: Fernández.
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0: 3:14. 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
1: 10-4, which one, the one that I'm on or the one that you're on?
2: Six one West Living.

0: 314-04. Caller advised that it's near the Castle Bridge Access Road, and he said that there's firefighters that were out doing operation on the boat, and they're 17 to where he's at.
1: 10-4.

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0: John Lincoln Tom, 1692. John Lincoln Tom, 1692. It's going to be a Chevy Impala, silver goldish in color. Believe one occupant, we're pulling into the Dollar General.

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3: 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Tom Paul 9953 is going to be a black silver on high country occupied one time. Currently West London Table Rock.
4: 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He's going to be Aaliyah.
5: Suspect left prior to my arrival. He's coming in out of the tree line. I'll be 1080 provided service, but I'll be in the area.
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1: We're standing by back here. Hey, Jake.
0: 10-4, it's gonna be stick. I'm gonna be turning back around for you guys.

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0: three or four. Which fire department's on the lake doing water outs?
1: Anybody on the lake?
0: In Denver, I see them over here, but I don't know how I'm going to get over there to them.
1: Jim, we don't have anybody that's recording anything over here for us to be monitoring at all.
2: Depends on that black charger somebody wants. 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
3: 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TN24, route to the master.
1: Jim.
4: John 2623, Mary Boy John 2623.
2: Is he on that first car? It's going to be the first black car, 10th tag, female set twin driving. Another way.
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2: the left. Black car, top of the hill. 10th tag, black female driver.
6: He's

0: What was the speed again?
1: 5050, black car, temporary tag, white female driver.
0: Okay, if I'm catching up to it now, I'm worried how it's voice woman.
2: Go ahead.
0: Temporary tag, William Frank 92110. William Frank 92110. The black Mazda occupied one time. Going to be West Lemon and Ashville Street.
2: Denver.

0: 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Black tinted windshield and black tires.
1: John Boy 7837 repeating Lincoln John Boy 3837. It's gonna be a black Ford F-150 on a number of occupants. Gonna be turning into 261 with one. Advise 5555 correct.
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